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Taylor Swift, I Knew It, I Knew You, off the Toy Story 5 soundtrack. 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
6: Jenkins, any number of thumbs up, starting with one, will make me happy. 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

0: Joel Swindell, Girl Dad on Thunder 106. It's TJ. So next Saturday, August 22nd, we've got a Chris Stapleton Ticket Blitz happening at Chocolate Carousel in Wall. We'll be there from noon to 2. Your chance to see Chris Stapleton at the Freedom Mortgage Pavilion later this month on August 29th.
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Thunder 106. So here are some vehicles that are going to be discontinued after this year. Some cars we'll no longer see on the road. The Ford Escape, the Toyota Supra, the Jaguar F-Pace, the Volkswagen ID4, and the Tesla Model S. Here's Hudson Westbrook, Painted You Pretty on Thunder 106.

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Lakeland Lemmings on Thunder 106. So Luke Combs, he's extending his My Kinda Saturday Night Tour into next year. Got 12 stadium dates planned. This is Luke Combs. It's BYU on Thunder 106.

Statue of Liberty to the Lucy the Elephant statue. You're in Thunder Country. 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

Graylin James, Water at a Wedding on Jersey's Best Country, Thunder 106. He did that one live at Jenks this past Wednesday for a Country Wednesday night. Adam Doliak performing next Wednesday, the 19th. It's Jersey's Best Country, Thunder 106. We've got Brian Martin for you right now with We Ride. We Ride.

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KFC and Oreo, they've collaborated to create a fried chicken cookie. 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

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You ever wonder how they name groups of animals? A group of ferrets is called a business. 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Here's Jelly Roll. It's Hands Up on Thunder 106. 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

106. So there are some well-known vehicles that are being discontinued after this year. We'll no longer see new Ford Escapes, Toyota Supras, the Jaguar F-Pace, Volkswagen ID.4s, and the Tesla Model S. Here's Bailey Zimmerman with Chevy Silverado on Thunder 106. 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

To the estuaries of the Mullica River. 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

0: Carly Pearce and Riley Green on Jersey's Best Country, Thunder 106. It's TJ. 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Have a great weekend. I'll see you again on Monday for Country Nights on Thunder 106.
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0: Thunder Nation, Chris Stapleton is coming to the Freedom Mortgage Pavilion in Camden on Saturday, August 29th. And Chocolate Carousel and Wall wants to send you and guests to see the show. Chris Stapleton.
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0: 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And Chocolate Carousel and Wall wants to send you and guests to see the show. 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

0: the Jenks Club stage this Wednesday night. 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

If you're just getting your boots off now, you've had one hell of a night. Chris Van Zandt from the Afternoon Ride, a little Saturday morning, you and me time. Going to play him back to back to back. Absolutely. Don't forget, Ella Langley, tickets.

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doing it up, down with Morgan Wallen. Yeah, they're doing it with Thunder 106. Down there in BFE and all around Jersey's best country, Thunder 106. Good morning, Chris Van Zandt from the Afternoon Ride. Waking you up a little Saturday morning weekend time. Still playing it back to back to back like I do on the Afternoon Ride. Ella Langley choosing Texas on Thunder.

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Chris Van Zandt, good morning to you, man. Some Randy Houser coming up, ZBB, Tucker Wetmore. What else we got? Oh, we got him back to back. Yeah, there's some Luke Holmes, Morgan Wallen, Jelly Roll. This one right here, got a little summertime swing to this one. Thomas Rhett on Thunder 106.

summer that much hotter and the nights so much cooler. 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

Randy Houser getting back in the bottle on this Saturday morning. Chris Van Zandt from the Afternoon Ride. Yeah, a little weekend time, you and me. Oh, it's going on today. Ella Langley ticket plates at Irwin Mazda. These are not just Ella Langley tickets. Well, she's going to be going to the Prudential Center, right? 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And you got to get to Irwin Mazda, 4000 Route 9 in free.

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Son of a Sinner, Jersey's Best Country Thunder 106. Got Hudson Westbrook. He's got that new one, Painted You Pretty, coming up. I don't know if I'm supposed to tell you this just yet, but well, never mind. I'll wait till later. Portico and Eggs have some good tickets they're going to be giving away on Monday. I'll tell you a little later. Hang on. Lauren and Elena.

0: Chris Stapleton is coming to the Freedom Mortgage Pavilion in Camden on Saturday, August 29th. And Chocolate Carousel in Wall wants to send you and guests to see the show. Chris Stapleton.
1: This love is getting kind of dangerous.
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1: I'm in love with you. I didn't know it at the time. I know what I want to do. It's making me lose.
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1: 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Adam Doliak is hitting the Jeng's Club stage this Wednesday night. 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

That's Shane Prophet. Long live country. Good Saturday morning. Chris Van Zandt from the Afternoon Ride. Saturday morning, you and me, Tom, hanging out just south of Sanity, north of Insane.

That is Zach Top right there. He just played Northwell at Jones Beach Theater the other night, and his tour has expanded into major arenas throughout October, including the Bridgestone Arena, headlining debut in Nashville October 30th. Zach Top doing good things, bringing country sound back to country.

0: go. Some new Kenny Chesney for you. Thank you very much, Leslie. Texting in to 732-776-5555. Chris Van Zandt, how are you, man? Oh, I got a nice list coming up for you. You hang on for it, okay? This one, got to play this one. Cody Johnson, horseback on Thunder 106.
1: He's a ranch hand in a pinch, man. 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

There you go, right there. Tucker Wetmore, Jersey's Best Country Thunder 106. Zach John King, Jason Aldean, Morgan Wallen, Jake Owen, Megan Maroney, Lakeland Lemmings. New music from her coming up. We got to do some Ella Langley, man. She is in demand. Morgan Wallen helping out on this one. Jersey's Best Country Thunder 106. Good morning, Thunder Nation.

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Well, that makes sense. That's what a lot of country artists and all musical artists do. They kind of express themselves through their songs. Speaking about expressing themselves, check this out.

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Yeah, one of my favorite Jake Owen songs, Jersey's Best Country Thunder 106, Barefoot Blue G. Now, we got a lot of those left in the summer of 2026. Chris Van Zandt from the Afternoon Ride, Graylin James put on a great show at Jake's the other night. Got him coming up. Jason Aldean on deck. But first, Zach John King.

Morgan Wallen and Ernest, Jersey's Best Country, Thunder 106. Yeah, Ella Langley, party suite tickets up for grabs today. 10 till noon at Irwin Mazda in Freehold. And then we're off to Surf and Turf Seafood Festival at Monmouth Park. A full day we want to spend with you. That's today. All the details at Thunder106.com. Shibuzi, Kevin Powers, doing this one. Moving on.

Raylene James did that and a whole bunch more at Jenks. Wednesday night, Country Wednesdays at Jenks. Gotta check it out, man. Summer tradition for the past 10 years. Let's pick up the pace just a little bit. Get you up and get you going. Chris Van Zandt from the Afternoon Ride. Some Luke Combs coming up. Riley Green got Mega Maroney, Hardy, Lainey Wilson. Superstars playing here. Need something summery. It was

0: doing it all summer long. Jersey's Best Country Thunder 106. It is the 15th of August. Summer is fleeting by. Of course, there's local summer if you live around here. That's all good. But summer getting on by. Want to remind you once again, I know I just mentioned it, but 4000 Route 9 in Freehold. It's on the southbound side. Irwin Mazda. These tickets are like in demand. I'm talking about Ella Langley. She's going to be at the Prudential Center. And, well, party suite tickets, multiple pairs are going to be given away today at Irwin Mazda, 4000 Route 9 South in Freehold. And once you're done with that, come on over and join us at the Surf and Turf Seafood Festival at Monmouth Park. That's going to be a good, good time. All the details where we want to hang out with you at thunder106.com, plus all the stuff we want to give you when we're not giving stuff away on the air is at thunder106.com. 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Ella Langley.
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2: Here's today's marine forecast for Sandy Hook down to the Little Egg Inlet.
3: Northeast winds 5 to 10 knots. Seas 2 to 3 feet.
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Greg and Maroney. That's a good Saturday morning wake-up tune right there. Beautiful things. Chris Van Zandt. Have some Hardy and Church and Tim McGraw, Morgan Wallen, all together on that one song. It's coming up. Josh Ross, Luke Combs. What else do we want to do? Bailey Zimmerman by request. Riley Green, Think As You Drunk. On Thunder 106.

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0: Ian Munsick right there. Love is Blind, Jersey's Best Country, Thunder 106. My name is Chris Van Zandt. Yeah, getting closer and closer to that time. We want to start giving away some tickets to you. Party Suite tickets. Ella Langley, Irwin Mazda. Multiple pairs of tickets going to be given away today. Get on over there. Listen to this while you're driving there.
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Jersey's Best Country, Thunder 106, wishing you that kind of luck today and every day. Chris Van Zandt from the Afternoon Round. Little Saturday morning, you and me, Tom. Maybe she's gathering all her stuff to get on over to the Ella Langley Ticket Blitz at Irwin Mazda. A lot of tickets are going to be given away. Party suite tickets. Lainey Wilson, she running late?

0: Stella Lefty, the name of the song is Boston on Jersey's Best Country, Thunder 106. My name is Chris Van Zandt. Thanks for hanging out with me on a Saturday morning. See you Monday on the Afternoon Ride. What do you say? Started off with the Pledge of Allegiance? Absolutely, like we do every single Afternoon Ride beginning. Thank you all for keeping us well, keeping us safe, keeping us fed, doing what you're doing to keep America beautiful. Prayers up for our men and women in the military. All right, Ella Langley, party suite tickets up for grabs. Going to be checking in with Zach here in just a little bit. Got to leave you with this one, man. There's like beating around the bush and then there's being direct to the point. Casey Musgraves is direct to the point. Hey, Robin, she's coming in next on Jersey's Best Country Thunder 106.
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0: Thunder Nation, how would you like to win a pair of tickets to go see Ella Langley with special guests Ernest and Gabriella Rose September 10th at the Prudential Center in Newark for free? 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

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Hello, I'm Robin, spending time with you on this Saturday. Zach is at Irwin Lincoln Mazda in Freehold with our Ella Langley Ticket Blitz. 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We are.

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Zach checks in from there in less than 10. Right now, my favorite country, Teddy Bear. 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
2: Hey, Thunder Nation, what's going on? 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So get out of here, get now. 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
8: Oh, lots of volume on the Garden State Parkway South in both the local and express lanes. We're looking from exit 124 down to 117. It is a stop-and-go ride for you. Further south on the shore, you have delays on 72 eastbound from Recovery Road to Mill Creek Road in Stafford Township. If there's something going on in your neck of the woods I need to know about, text me 732-776-5555.
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It's Mrs. Travis Kelce, a.k.a. Taylor Swift, here on Thunder 106. I'm Robin, rolling with you on your Saturday, and Jason Aldean sitting with his whiskey in a smoky bar, trying to make the memories disappear. It's the first

He's probably taking a hearty dose of that these days. 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
2: Hey, Thunder Nation, Zach from your country midday on Thunder 106 here at Irwin Mazda in Freehold for our Ella Langley ticket blitz going on right now. We have brought four pairs of tickets along with us in the Thunder 106 party suite for Ella Langley at the Prudential Center on September the 10th. And let me tell you, we've got plenty of people here, but we still got room for a few more if you want to come out and give your shot at winning a pair of tickets to see Ella Langley. We have four pairs of tickets total today. We will be giving away our second pair in just a few minutes. You have plenty of time to get here. 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
6: Here's today's marine forecast for Sandy Hook down to the Little Egg Inlet.
7: Northeast winds 5 to 10 knots. Seas 2 to 3 feet.
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8: Oh, you've got heavy volume on Parkway South, mainly in the local lanes from exit 124 down to exit 117. A bit of traffic on Route 34 South. From Painters Road to south of the Brielle traffic circle in Wall Township in Ocean County. You're going to slow down on 35 North from Curtis Point Drive and Brick to Herbert Street in Mantaloking. And if you're heading further south, delays on 72 East from Recovery Road to Mill Creek Road in Stafford Township. If there's something going on in your neck of the woods you think I should know about, text me 732-776-5555.
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He is coming to Philly, baby. 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I know Kenny Chesney on Thunder 106.

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2: 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We are here for our Ella Langley Ticket Blitz. 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
8: Oh, you've got a 7-mile delay southbound on the parkway, mainly in the local lanes and in some spots in the express lanes from exit 124 to 117. A bit of traffic on Route 34 south, from Painters Road to south of the Briel Traffic Circle in Wall Township in Ocean County. Some volume building southbound on the parkway after you get through the Toms River tolls heading to exit 82, the exit ramp there at 82 East. And you're going to slow down on 35 North from Curtis Point Drive in Brook Township to Herbert Street in Manaloking. And delays also southbound on 35 from Bergen Avenue to Herbert Street. And if you're heading further south, you have delays on 72 East from Recovery Road to Mill Creek Road in Stafford. If there's something going on in your neck of the woods you think I should know about, text me, 732-776-5555.
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It's Jordan Davis here on Thunder 106. And yesterday, Jordan released a new tune called Mess, and I checked it out. It is another winner. Right now, a couple of winners, George Burge and Luke Bryan on Thunder 106.

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1: 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It's Jersey's Best Country Thunder 106. 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It's our Ella Langley Ticket Blitz. He'll be checking in 10 minutes or less. 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
2: 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We are at Irwin Mazda in Freehold for our Ella Langley ticket blitz going on right now until noon. 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
2: Oh, you've got a 7-mile delay southbound on the parkway, mainly in the local lanes and in some spots in the express lanes. From exit 124 to 117, delays on the southbound Garden State Parkway in both local and express lanes. From exit 109 to 105, a 2.5-mile delay there due to volume, and delays on Route 36 south in the vicinity of Rumson Road in Seabright. If you're heading further south, you have delays on 72 east from Recovery Road to Mill Creek Road in Stafford. If there's something going on in your neck of the woods I should know about, text me 732-776-5555.
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The latest from Max McNown on Thunder 106.3 and 106.5 if you're hanging in South Jersey. Did you know that staying optimistic can make you 15% less likely to develop dementia? Mindset can influence how we age. And altering to that, Jameson Rogers and Luke Combs on Thunder 106.

0: Thunder Nation, Chris Stapleton is coming to the Freedom Mortgage Pavilion in Camden on Saturday, August 29th. And Chocolate Carousel and Wall wants to send you and guests to see the show. Chris Stapleton.
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8: Oh, you are sitting in stop and go traffic southbound on the Garden State Parkway, mainly in the local lanes from exit 124 down to 117. Also, some volume building in both the southbound local and express lanes from exit 109 to exit 105. And that, my friend, is your Shore Summer Road Wrap on Thunder 106.
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It's Co Wetzel and Jesse Murphy on Thunder 106. So I finally caught a glimpse of Chris Stapleton playing with Guns N' Roses a couple of weeks ago in Toronto. It was kind of cool seeing him play guitar alongside Slash. We're going to hear from Chris after we hear from Zach John King on Thunder 106.

Menlo Park, Lakewood, Ocean Grove. 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

0: It's Josh Ross here on Thunder 106. Hello, I'm Robin. And if you need to get out of the house, how about meeting up with Thunder 106? We're over at the Surf and Turf Seafood Festival at Monmouth Park right now. 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

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So Luke Combs' My Kind of Saturday Night Tour hits Philly April 24th at the Link. Tickets on sale this Friday morning at 10. Right now, Luke warms our hearts.

0: It's Zach Top here on Jersey's Best Country, Thunder 106. So on Monday morning when you wake up, tune in to Pork Roll and Eggs. Nina and Tom have your tickets to see Dylan Scott on the Stone Pony Summer Stage next Friday night. By then we've got Hardy, Eric Church, Tim McGraw, and Morgan Wallen on Thunder.
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0: You could see Dylan Scott perform that song and many more this coming Friday in Asbury Park. He'll be on the Stone Pony Summer Stage. Nina and Tom from the Portland X Morning Show have your free tickets on Monday. Right now it's Sam Hunt on Thunder 106.
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0: Randy Houser lighting things up here on Thunder 106.3 and 106.5 for you if you're living or heading down to South Jersey. Hello there, my name is Robin Lane, and I was wondering, how often do you clean your ears? I clean my ears usually when I get out of the shower, mostly the outside of the ear and occasionally the inside using a Q-tip. And apparently, I have been doing it wrong my entire life, because now I'm reading that doctors don't recommend you using cotton swabs because they can push the wax deeper into the ear canal and it can cause all kinds of crazy stuff, blockages, irritation, bleeding, infections, and you can damage your eardrum. So they say if you want to clean your ears, you should stick to the outside of the ear and just use a washcloth or a soapy finger. Now you know. After you go clean out your ears, listen up for Luke Combs, Cody Johnson, Ella and Morgan, and that rascal Riley Green, all straight ahead on Thunder 106.
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believe that Riley Green shops on Facebook Marketplace? He bought a Gibson J45 acoustic guitar from someone. He even met up with the guy in person. And the seller posted a photo with Riley and he said, "When I saw that he was the one buying it, well, it made selling it feel a little bit better." Thanks, Duckman. I'm sure you can search around for that on the internet right now. 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

Jersey's Best Country Thunder 106 with Thomas Rhett. Thomas, among the headliners at Luke Bryan's Crash My Playa event on the beach at Moon Palace in Cancun next January. Right now, John Morgan goes from a boy to a man right before our ears here on Thunder.

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Tyler Hubbard here on Thunder 106.3 and 106.5. And we're going to get to see Tyler Hubbard open for Dan and Shay September 24th at the Arts Center. I'm Robin, sticking with you through part of your Saturday afternoon. One of the most humble country superstars joins us now. It's Luke Combs on Thunder 106.3.

Stella Lefty here on Thunder 106. Well, my time with you is done for now. I'm Robin Lane. I'll catch up with you again tomorrow afternoon at 3. Lenny is up next. Enjoy the rest of your day. And I'll leave you off with Shane Fawcett, Long Live Country, on Jersey's Best Country, Thunder 106. 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

0: Thunder Nation, Chris Stapleton is coming to the Freedom Mortgage Pavilion in Camden on Saturday, August 29th. And Chocolate Carousel and Wall wants to send you and guests to see the show. Chris Stapleton.
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1: 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I didn't know it at the time. I know what I want to do. It's making me lose.
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1: It's Jersey's Best Country, Thunder 106.3, 106.5. Lenny hanging out with you on this Saturday afternoon. We have Morgan Wallen, Eric Church, and Lauren Lena on the way. Right now, some Bailey Zimmerman is Chevy Silverado on Thunder 106.3.

106. A real-life Freddy Fazbear's Pizza from Five Nights at Freddy is going to open up next year right here in New Jersey at the American Dream Mall. There's going to be food, animatronic stage shows, and survival horror multiplayer games. 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

Thunder 106.3, 106.5, Jersey's best country. Chris Stapleton's going to be at the Freedom Mortgage Pavilion in Camden on the 28th. And all week starting on Monday, Chris Van Zandt from the Afternoon Ride has your chance to win a pair of tickets.

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For the first time in over 15 years, 7-Up is changing its recipe. They say that the new version, which will be hitting stores soon, will no longer be a lemon lime soda. Instead, it will be a lime lemon soda. It's Thunder 106.

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Jelly Roll on Jersey's Best Country, Thunder 106.3, 106.5. He's been grinding so hard lately that he decided, you know what? After this tour, he's taking a step from the road for the foreseeable future. He's going to take an extended break and just kind of focus on himself and life. Much needed. It's Josh Ross. It's hard.

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Here's a serious question for you, and be honest with me, right? How many times do you typically use a bath towel before washing it? Ideally, for me, it's like 3, but sometimes I just wait a week or the smell test. 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

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Dylan Scott's going to be at the Stone Pony Summer Stage this Friday, the 21st. And every morning this week, starting on Monday, Pork Roll and Eggs with Nita and Tom have your chance to win a pair of tickets.

Lakeland Lemmings, Get Around Boy on Jersey's Best Country, Thunder 106. So New Jersey, one of the best places to live in America. That's if you can afford it. Because a new Wallet Hub study just ranked us as number 2 in the nation, only behind Idaho. Looking at income, education, health, crime, and housing, the crazy part is that we rank 49th for affordability, yet still number 2 overall. It's Thunder 106. We love

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6. 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

0: 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I Can't Love You Anymore on Jersey's Best Country, Thunder 106.3, 106.5. 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

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If your kids are starting to look into colleges and they come to you saying they want to go to these three schools, heads up, they're located in the best college towns in America. The University of Virginia, Arizona State, and the University of Michigan. It's Thunder 106. Why?

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Universal Studios is testing out a new roller coaster, but the neighbors, oh, they are upset because the screams make it sound like someone's being murdered constantly. Universal said that they're listening and they're going to add sound barriers now. It's Thunder 106.

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0: Do we need two thumbs up?
1: Thumbs up, Jenkins. Our work isn't done until we get a thumbs up, okay?
0: Yes, sir. But wouldn't two thumbs up be better?
1: You're making this more complicated than it really needs to be.
0: But two thumbs up is, you know, twice the thumbs up, right? So...
1: Jenkins, when people see our trucks, they see our guy giving a proud single thumbs up. Job well done. So that's exactly the seal of approval we're looking for.
0: Yeah, but there's another picture of the guy on the other side of the truck, so you could argue that's two thumbs up.
1: Jenkins, any number of thumbs up, starting with one, will make me happy. You got it?
0: Yes, sir.
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It's Jersey's Best Country, Thunder 106.3, 106.5. Riley Green, Post Malone, Luke Combs, and Florida Georgia Line all joining us this hour. Right now, it's Kane Brown, Woman, on Jersey's Best Country, Thunder 106. Hey.

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KFC and Oreo have collaborated to create a fried chicken cookie. It has the usual chocolate wafers, but the cream inside is 11 herbs and spices flavored. Sadly, it's only available in China right now. It's Thunder 106. Baby.

0: Scotland Calvary, Never Coming Back on Jersey's Best Country, Thunder 106.3, 106.5. That's going to do it for me, Lenny. Enjoy the rest of your evening, Thunder Nation. And remember, Monday morning, you got to wake up with Pork, Roll, and Eggs with Nina and Tom, because they have your chance to win a pair of tickets to see Dylan Scott when he's at the Stone Pony Summer Stage this Friday, the 21st. It's Thunder 106.
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